0: 1,200, and authorities say tens of thousands of people remain unaccounted for. Australia has this morning announced it will provide $2 million in humanitarian assistance to communities affected by the quakes. Three people have been rescued, but one remains unaccounted for after a US Navy helicopter went down in the Arabian Sea. The US Naval Forces Central Command says the chopper conducted an emergency water landing. It says there was no indication the emergency was caused by hostile action. A search is underway for the missing crew member. Those rescued are all in a stable condition. Researchers say Queensland's first coordinated koala sperm and egg bank will be a vital genetic safety net. The project is being led by the University of Queensland and will involve the harvesting of sperm and eggs from koalas that have died or can no longer breed because of trauma and disease. Reproductive biologist Dr. Andres Gambini explains how it will work.
1: Once the reproductive tissue is here in our lab, the next step is to isolate the sperm from the testes and the eggs from the ovaries. We then look at the quality of the cells, and we also test the sperm and eggs for the presence of chlamydia.
0: Dr. Gambini says in the future, the material may be crucial to reintroduce genetics back into the population. Every pub and club in Victoria will be able to open early on Saturday morning for the Socceroos FIFA World Cup Round of 32 match. Australia will face Egypt at 4 a.m. Australian Eastern Standard Time. The Victorian government says it will grant automatic approval for every pub and licensed venue in the state to operate for the game, which will also be shown on the big screen at Federation Square and Melbourne Rectangular Stadium. Pubs and clubs in Queensland must submit an application by 2 p.m. to be approved to open for the game. Severe weather is set to continue in multiple states today. Severe weather warnings for damaging winds are in place for alpine areas of New South Wales and Victoria, as well as the ACT and coastal parts of South Australia's lower southeast. The Bureau of Meteorology says gusts averaging 80 to 90 kilometres per hour are expected in the Alps, with gusts up to 100 kilometres per hour forecast in SA. A cold front moving across the country brought heavy rainfall to western New South Wales and Victoria overnight. Turning to sport, England is through to the round of 16 at the FIFA World Cup. The Democratic Republic of Congo opened the scoring in the 7th minute and led 1-0 at half-time. Harry Kane scored twice in 11 minutes late in the second half to steer his team to a 2-1 victory. Belgium has just defeated Senegal 3-2 in extra time. Later, the US will take on Bosnia and Herzegovina.
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5: A severe weather warning for damaging winds and warning to sheep graziers continues. Apparently it's 11 degrees out there. I reckon it feels a lot cooler when I just went for a walk. But anyway, that's the way it goes. And it's going to be windy, mostly sunny today. The wind at the moment is 48 to 63 kilometres an hour from the west-northwest. Relative humidity is 79%. And the UV index is sitting on low at the moment. They haven't given us a fire danger rating, but take it easy out there anyway, especially in this wind. Over the next few days, tomorrow, a shower or two and windy. Saturday, partly cloudy. Sunday, cloudy. A shower or two on Monday, partly cloudy on Tuesday and Wednesday. And the average minimum temperatures, 1 to 6 degrees. And the average maximum temperatures from right about 10 to 13 degrees. 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

Hang on, Sloopy. The McCoys. Hang on, Sloopy. Sloopy, hang on. Oh. Ram FM 103.3. Now, from the trivia file, on the 1st of July 2004, actor Marlon Brando passes away. And on July the 2nd, 1901, Butch Cassidy and the Sundance Kid rob a train of $40,000 in Montana. Man, 1901. $40,000 was a lot of money, certainly was. And that was a little bit of information from the trivia file. And now here's some Dolly Parton, followed up by Roy Orbison, and I'll put in some Bruce Hornsby and the Range after that.

0: Want a game of bowls or somewhere for that special occasion? 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Then the Bolo is for you. 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
4: It is scary to be given a diagnosis of prostate cancer. 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Surgical removal of the prostate is not the only option. There are several equally effective treatments, including radiation therapy, depending on the cancer and your personal choice. 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These are the radiation oncologist and the surgeon. Your GP can refer you to both these experts before you decide on the treatment that's best for you. 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

Deacon Blues. And now, Wham! Coming your way, followed up by Mr. Mister.

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1: Hello, I'm Lewis Donaldson. A human override to the algorithm-assisted aged care tool has been announced. The government has made a concession to its integrated assessment tool with the aged care minister, Sam Ray, saying in complex circumstances a health bureaucrat will be able to override the system. There's been complaints about the tool for delivering inappropriate care assessments. In the Senate this morning, the government lost the vote on a private member's bill which would bring back human oversight to the IAT. Deputy Leader Anne Rustin says the current system is failing older Australians.
2: This is not about changing eligibility or increasing funding levels. It is about ensuring the existing assessment system produces fair, clinically sound decisions about an older person's care needs.
1: Food relief charity Second Bite says an attempt to reduce food waste in New South Wales will help residents in need. The charity, which rescues surplus food and distributes it to other charities, is using a state government grant to access more supplies as new food waste requirements come into force. Kingsley Latte from Second Bite New South Wales and ACT has told National Radio News it's a significant investment.
3: Obviously, for us, it means that we're able to collect donations at Sydney Market and rescue up to about 5,000 kilograms in fresh produce every week, and that we can strengthen our capacity to meet the growing demand for our charity partners and the communities that we support.
1: Two people have been arrested after a teenage boy's death in Melbourne's north last night. The 15-year-old was found with what were believed to be stab wounds outside a medical centre in Craigieburn just before 8 p.m. A staff member performed CPR, but he died at the scene. Victoria Police say two males, aged 16 and 19, were arrested this morning and will be interviewed. A new survey has found LGBTQIA+ people living in regional communities have experienced an increase in discrimination in the past 12 months. Laura Devoy has the details.
4: Led by Charles Sturt University researchers, the findings showed more than 40% of those surveyed reported discrimination from people they didn't know. The survey of 117 adults living in regional areas also found about one quarter had experienced discrimination from family, friends, and at work. Charles Sturt's Dr. Clifford Lewis says the study speaks to the fear LGBTQ+ people experience in regional communities.
1: Venezuela's twin earthquakes have killed almost 2,300 people. The country's parliamentary president, Jorge Rodriguez, says more than 11,000 people are injured, but that hope remains intact. An unofficial but widely used list shows more than 40,000 people are unaccounted for. A United Nations envoy this week says it was procuring 10,000 body bags for Venezuela. A couple has been taken into custody after climbing the very top of the Empire State Building before apparently getting engaged. Two Russian nationals climbed the New York skyscraper and unfurled a large banner which read, "When the power of love beats the love of power, the world knows peace." A spokesperson for the building says the unauthorized incident had posed no danger to tenants, visitors or guests, but New York police say the couple faced charges including burglary and trespass. Turning to sport, the NRLW season will get underway tonight with the Cronulla Sharks hosting the Newcastle Knights. Former Rugby Sevens star Madison Ashby and Sydney Taylor will make their debuts. Ashby on the Sharks bench and Taylor at centre for the Knights. There'll be 11 rounds before the finals, with the grand final to be held in October on the same day as the men's.
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7: Still a bit chilly out there, and round about 11 degrees according to the Bureau, but with the wind chill factor it's probably feels more like 2 degrees. Windy, mostly sunny today. At the moment, the wind is from the west-northwest, 49 to 65 kilometres an hour, and 74% relative humidity, and there's been 0.8 millimetres of rain since midnight. The UV index is marked at low, and with this wind, take it easy out there, although they haven't given us a fire danger rating. And the warning to sheep grazier still continues, so does the severe weather warning for damaging winds. 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
0: In the summertime, love.

Sabrina, looking for a good time, summertime love. 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
4: 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You can go.
3: Cheers, Osva. 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
7: He's one of the smartest guys on the road tonight.
6: Thank you. Good night.
7: Why? Because he got a lift with his girlfriend. Every police car in New South Wales is an RBT unit. 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A message from the RTA.

Julio Iglesias, Volva Empezar, Begin the Begin. And now here's Ray Parker Jr., who you gonna call?

Well, that's it for today's episode of A Smorgasbord of Music. I hope you enjoyed the mix over the last few hours. Thank you for listening. Bill Smith in the chair for Susie J after the midday news. Until we get together again, you keep a smile on your face. Makes people wonder what you've been up to. Keep an eye out for those rigid craniums. They're everywhere, especially on the roads. Until next time, live long and prosper. A Rickapoodie and a Fandoogie.

it's me. I went to see the doctor today, 'cause ever since you've been gone, I had a pain deep down inside. He says there's nothing really wrong with me. I'm just missing my man. So, honey, please,

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3: Hello, I'm Lewis Donaldson. A Jewish advocacy group says government policy has unfairly targeted Palestinian and Muslim communities when it comes to anti-Semitism. The Jewish Council of Australia has spoken before the Royal Commission into Anti-Semitism and Social Cohesion today. Executive Director Sarah Schwartz says Muslim communities are often targeted before they have the chance to speak to their own experiences.
4: I think that, you know, the fact that we still have these interfaith relationships is a testament to our partners, but it's very hard for Palestinian and Muslim communities who are constantly being accused of anti-Semitism before they can even speak about their own painful experiences and their own experiences of, their relatives in Gaza. That makes it very difficult to engage in honest and reflective dialogue.
3: More than 3 years after a landmark gambling report was handed down, the government's reforms have been introduced to Parliament. The legislation will reduce the number of gambling advertisements on television and bans influencers and former athletes from promoting gambling on podcasts or social media. Speaking in Parliament, Independent MP Andrew Wilkie has asked why the bill hasn't gone further.
5: Is it because the government has no humanity? Does not care about the human cost of gambling in this country? It's not just the financial cost.
3: Socceroos fans in Australia will have more places to gather together to watch the round of 32 match on Saturday morning. Nearly every jurisdiction has approved extended trading for eligible venues. Australia will face Egypt in the knockout phase of the FIFA World Cup at 4 a.m. Saturday, Australian Eastern Standard Time. A financial commentator says he'll use his charity auction winning tennis match against the Prime Minister at the Lodge to continue to raise concerns about Labor's tax reforms. Joseph Daoud was successful in his bid on the charity auction item during last night's midwinter ball in Canberra. He has headed a campaign critical of the changes to negative gearing and the capital gains tax. Mr. Daoud says he wants to address the lack of healthy consultation.
6: Unfortunately, over the last 7 weeks, we've had a lot of concerns about this budget, and we feel like they've gone unheard. Every single time you speak to the media, you keep deflecting the questions.
3: Venezuela has declared 7 days of mourning for its earthquake victims. Almost 2,300 people have died so far and more than 11,000 injured. Unofficial reports show more than 40,000 people are unaccounted for. And the singer behind that song, Victor Willis, has died, aged 74. Willis was the lead singer of Village People. The band was a favourite of US President Donald Trump and often performed for him. In a statement on social media, the band said Mr. Willis died of a short but aggressive illness. Turning to sport, in tennis, French Open champion Mira Andreeva has been knocked out of Wimbledon. The 19-year-old lost her second-round match to 2024 champion Barbora Krejcikova 6-4, 5-7, 4-6. Krejcikova says it was a tough match.
7: Mira is obviously very difficult. I mean, she just won French Open a couple of weeks ago, so... Yeah, I mean, I'm really proud and really, really happy that somehow I made it. I made it through and was able to get the last point.
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9: And the weather for Thursday afternoon. Okay, top temperature today of 13 degrees, but it's 12.7 degrees at the moment. With the wind, but it feels like 3.1. And it's a very, very windy day out there, folks, a very windy day. Anyhow, for the next couple of days, for tomorrow, Friday, top of 9 degrees with a shower or two, 10 on Saturday and 10 on Sunday. And that's the weather for you for the next couple of days, folks. It's kindly brought to you by...
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9: And you're listening to Bill Smith today. Just unfortunately, Susie J couldn't come in, so I was asked if I could fill in. I thought, yeah, okay. So I'm here for 2 hours, and then, of course, Mal Ritchie will be in. And today, yesterday, was a very important day. One of Australia's artists was his birthday. And unfortunately, he's unable to do any more singing or performing. And of course, I'm talking about John Farnham. So I'll be playing quite a few of his songs today. And what's better to start off with Sadie the Cleaning Lady and then The Voice. And if you'd like a request, yeah, give us a bit buzz on 4822 1103 and I shall play a song for you.

0: will finish, gigs will end, and bands will break up. But you'll never forget the 45s that touched your heart and soul. 45 RPM. Songs too good to forget. Every Saturday from 2 PM. 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
0: 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Again, that's 0401 006 372. Come along and have a hit.
3: And I must admit, table tennis is a great game, folks, and I enjoy it. I've been playing. I'm not a good player. But I enjoy it. The fun and the camaraderie and everything else is absolutely fantastic. So it's a great centre up there at the John Lees Table Tennis. Okay, listen to Bill Smith. And as I've said, I'm filling in for Susie J today, and I'm doing a tribute to John Farnham. Now, John was born on the 1st of July 1949 in Essex, England, and moved to Australia with his parents when he was 10 years old. His first song, was, we all know, was Sadie the Cleaning Lady, and that was released in 1967. And of course, people in there, all the boomers out there who listened to Bandstand with Brian Henderson and all the rest of them, and of course, John Farnham was all on that as well. Anyhow, I'm not doing all John Farnham songs. I can't do them all because I'm doing quite a few anyhow. But he also liked doing a duet with another Australian lady. And we're talking about Olivia Newton-John. So here's two in a row from Olivia, then Mondo Rock, and then Tina Arena.

0: Peter Arena, heaven help my heart. And then Monday Rock, we've come, said the boy, and Olivia Newton-John with magic. And I'll be right back and we'll hear some magic words from our fantastic sponsors.
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1: And the time now is 12:40 p.m. because we had the news at the top of the hour at 1 o'clock. And you're listening to Bill Smith filling in for Susie Dre today. And my program today is honouring John Farnham, Australian fantastic singer and artist, because yesterday was his birthday. Anyhow, kind of here's four in a row from John now with Pressure Down, Touch of Paradise, Age of Reasons, and Age of Reason, and then, okay, not in that one, I'm getting tongue-tied. Anyhow, here we are, four in a row from Mr. John Farnham.

What about the age of reason? Touch of paradise. 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Okay, to take us up to the 1 o'clock news, here's the William Tell Overture.

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3: Hello, I'm Shannon Kirkwood. The federal government's algorithm-based aged care tool, which has received hundreds of complaints, will undergo a small change. The government has made a concession to its integrated assessment tool, with the aged care minister, Sam Ray, saying in complex circumstances, a health bureaucrat will be able to override the system. He explains the tweak to the ABC.
4: What this change means is that while the new assessment system is overall working well, there are outliers and there are a small number of people whose circumstances don't fit neatly into the framework.
3: Meantime, in the Senate today, the government lost the vote on a private members' bill to put human override back into the aged care assessments. The communications minister has asked the opposition to explain why it's voted to delay social media laws. The legislation gives the eSafety Commissioner extra powers and increases fines. The Coalition and Greens have sent it to an eight-week inquiry. Annika Wells says that's beneficial for big tech companies and has called on Angus Taylor to explain why the Coalition has decided to walk away from bipartisanship. 16 children have been found living in a dilapidated house in the US state of Ohio. Their parents and grandparents have been charged with child endangerment. Authorities say the children, who are aged between 1 and 18, had been living in a 12 by 12 foot room for nearly 4 years. One child is in a critical condition. Ohio Attorney General Andy Wilson described the house as horrific.
5: In what I've seen up to this point, I think if they would have waited another 24 hours, there was a very high probability that we'd be dealing with a death or multiple deaths of these children.
3: New research projects are being explored which could help save Australia's honeybee colonies. Scarlett Coppola reports.
6: The University of the Sunshine Coast is among several recipients to receive funding through the Queensland Government's Community Bee Innovation Fund. One project will investigate the use of spider venom peptides and the other will explore gene disruptors. The funding forms part of broader efforts to combat the parasitic varroa mite, which has spread across 5 states and territories and continues to threaten Australia's European honeybee colonies. The pest also poses a significant risk to Australia's $237.5 million honey industry, with many beekeepers already under severe pressure.
3: Tasmanian police are seeking information from the public over the alleged theft of a guide dog's Tasmania donation dog. Police say the donation container appears to have been stolen from a Hobart cafe on June the 29th. The funds collected through the containers help support the training of guide dogs. In entertainment news, renowned American actor Danny Glover has revealed he has been living with Alzheimer's disease for 3 years. Speaking to the US Today show, the 79-year-old says he felt it was time to publicly share his diagnosis.
7: I'm sure as it advances, things are going to be different and changing.
3: To sport now, FIFA co-hosts the United States through to the final 16 after a 2-0 win over Bosnia and Herzegovina. Earlier today, Belgium defeated Senegal 3-2, while England also progressed to the round of 16 with a 2-1 victory over Congo DR. Harry Kane scored both goals. England will face co-host Mexico in the round of 16, while the US will take on Belgium. And in basketball, Adelaide Lightning is set to sign WNBA developmental player Shay Chesky. The WNBL club says the deal requires league review and approval. It will be Chesky's first international stint following her senior college season.
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0: And the weather for 1 o'clock, it's quite sunny out there, folks, but it's rather cool. Top temperature today of 13 degrees. At the moment it's 12.7, but it feels like 3.1 because it's very, very windy. And there's severe weather warning for damaging winds, folks, so and warning to the sheep grazers as well. Okay, for the next couple of days, for tomorrow, shower or two, windy at 9 degrees. Saturday partly cloudy at 10 and Sunday 10. Monday shower at 2 at 10 and Tuesday at 12. And that's the weather for you for the next couple of days, folks. Been brought to you by...
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0: And getting into my second hour of my program, filling in for Susie J today. Okay, heard on the news a couple of hours ago, and then I was just looking on the net. Victor Willis, who was the lead singer of the Village People, passed away today, age 74. So I thought I'd do three in a row with the Village to start my program off. Three in a row from Village People. And then Captain and Tennille, do that to me one more time. If you'd like a request, give me a ring on 4822 1103.

0: Captain Antonio, do that to me one more time, and I'll be right back. Here's some words from our sponsors.
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3: This Saturday, the 4th of July, Goulburn Men's Shed will be open for a sale from 9 a.m. to 1 p.m. in their yards at 67 Blackshaw Road, Goulburn. They'll be selling a lot of things at reasonable prices. There's hardware, metalwork, woodwork, tools, paints, toys, push bikes.

whippersnippers, lawnmowers, CDs and DVDs, and a lot, lot more. And the EFTPOS is available. And, yeah, so that's a men's shed this Saturday, folks, in Blackshaw Road. Now, I've taken a request from one of our fantastic listeners that asked for a song by Anthony Galea with The Prayer. So, Maureen, here we are. Turn up your volume, Maureen, and here's Anthony Galea with The Prayer. Then after that, three in a row from John Farnham.

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2 o'clock show. Hey, you're looking at Bill Smith, pilling in for Susie J today, and because I'll be back again next Monday to do it all over again anyhow. Okay, as I say, my tribute has been to John Farnham, so just a little bit more information about it. The Whispering Jack album was released on 20th October 1986. It was the highest-selling album by an Australian artist. Say the Cleaning Lady was written by three American songwriters. The 10 songs on Whispering Jack were Pressure Down, the Voice, Pressure Down, One Step Away, Reasons, Going, Going, Gone, No One Comes Close, Love to Shine, Trouble, Touch of Paradise, and Let Me Out. And of course, unfortunately, I can't play all of it. There's no way I've been able to play all of John's songs today because it's not fair to all the listeners that like to listen to other music. And anyhow, let's get back on the music before I start to wrap up my show. So here's two in a row from Linda Ronstadt and then one from Irene Cara.

Irene Cara with Flashdance, what a feeling. Well, folks, that's it for me. I'd like to say thank you for your company today, and I'll be back again to do it all again next Monday for my normal program. And I hope you have enjoyed my tribute to Mr. John Farnham, whose birthday it was yesterday. Anyhow, Mal Rich is in, and he'll be getting ready for his show at 2 o'clock. Look after yourself, keep your eyes on your children and your grandchildren and not your mobile phone, and to follow your dreams, and I'll see you all again on Monday.

0: says it's natural for parties to examine the aspects of such an agreement.
1: This is a huge multi-decadal undertaking that requires significant investment. It's in our national interest. I'll keep making that case, but support remains strong, but it should always be examined because it's not just the concept of this project, it's about delivering the project, and that's what we're focused on.
0: The comment comes ahead of Labor's national conference, which will be held later this month. Victorian opposition leader Jess Wilson says Matthew Guy deserves an apology from fellow Liberal MP Moira Deeming. The Victorian Liberal Party's state executive will meet tomorrow night, where Ms Deeming's candidacy ahead of the state election in November will be considered. It follows a police investigation into an alleged assault reported by Ms Deeming. Police concluded there was no offence carried out by Mr Guy, who has since demanded an apology. The Liberal leader says she's been clear that there should also be an apology.
2: I think that Matthew deserves an apology. The police investigated this matter thoroughly. There was evidence and it was determined by Victoria Police that no offence was detected. You know, Matthew is a decent person. His reputation has been impacted by this report, and I think he deserves an apology, and I've made that clear to Moira.
0: The US and Iran have held indirect talks in Doha as they seek to agree on the flow of shipping through the Strait of Hormuz and a lasting ceasefire. Sources familiar with the discussions say the focus was on discussing maritime traffic and unfreezing Iran's funds, two critical issues under the initial agreement, but there's no sign yet of a lasting peace. A Jewish advocacy group says the depiction of the Jewish community as having singular political views has encouraged anti-Semitism. The Jewish Council of Australia has appeared at the Royal Commission into Anti-Semitism and Social Cohesion today. Executive Director Sarah Schwartz says it's incredibly damaging. Certain opinions are associated with the entire Jewish community.
3: We see comments on our social media that align us with Nazis, that have ridiculing memes, that question our Jewishness. You know, there have been pro-Israel groups who have gone through our list of publicly available supporters and doxed people, and people have had to take their names off our list because of career repercussions that they've experienced. And so this is, you know, it presents a real safety risk for a lot of our Jewish members.
0: E-Safety Commissioner Julie Inman Grant is due to appear at the hearing later today. A new five-year research program will test whether an innovative stem cell therapy can reverse the devastating effects of Parkinson's disease. Shannon Kirkwood has the details.
4: The $4.6 million five-year research program is being undertaken by the Florey Institute of Neuroscience and Mental Health. The therapy involves the transplantation of dopamine-releasing neurons with the potential to repair brain damage caused by Parkinson's disease without the need for long-term immunosuppression, a key limitation of other stem cell approaches. Professor Claire Parrish says the aim of the research is to give people living with the disease the movement and brain function they have lost. Parkinson's disease affects more than 200,000 Australians and is the fastest growing neurological disease globally.
0: Now to sport. Sydney Swans veteran Dane Ramsey will return from a calf injury for tomorrow night's AFL clash against the Western Bulldogs. Swans coach Dean Cox has also confirmed Hayden McLean will move back into the forward line. Tonight the Cats host the Lions to open round 17.
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7: Yeah, good afternoon, and before we do get on to the weather, a big thank you to Bill Smith for sitting in for Susie J today. So he's gone off to enjoy this windy afternoon, and Susie J's doing something else as well. So, but good show, Bill. Thanks very much for doing that. All right, the weather. Currently 13.5 degrees here in Goulburn. Feels like 4.5. We were trying to get the maximum of 13, but we got there with a 0.5 to spare. So whether it gets any better, I somehow doubt it, but I don't know. Anyway, there it is. The forecast for the rest of the day for Goulburn is mostly sunny, is what we've got now. Winds from the northwest, 30 to 45 kilometres per hour, and there is no fire danger. Now, looking ahead to the next tomorrow and the weekend, a shower or two tomorrow and windy and 9 degrees. A cold one tomorrow, folks. Maybe 2 mils of rain, they're telling us. Saturday, partly cloudy on Saturday and 10 degrees, and Sunday, cloudy and 10 degrees and no rain there as well. Although we can expect a shower or two on Monday, apparently.
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Yeah, good afternoon. Welcome to Ram FM 103.3. My name's Mel Ritchie and the program is Thursday All Sorts. So if you have a request or requests, give me a call please on 4822 1103 4822 1103. Give me anything you like, from Pavarotti to Slim Dusty to Don Gibson, the Doobie Brothers, whatever you like, just give me a call. Otherwise, sit back, relax, and hopefully enjoy the program. And we're going to kick off with LRB, the Little River Band, reminiscing.

Yeah, John Rowles there with If I Only Had Time. Before that, reminiscing with LRB, the Little River Band. It's 2:15 on RAM FM 103.3, 2:15 wherever else in Goulburn for that matter. But anyway, good afternoon once again. Welcome to the program. And remember, I think this goes back to the 60s, at least the 60s. Leapy Lee. Remember Leapy Lee? I think he had one hit that I'm aware of, and he could have had more, but the only one I'm aware of. And it's this one, Little Arrows.

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Declan Nooney there. Got to get up in the morning, absolutely. All right, Remy FM 103.3, 25 minutes past 2. Now, here's a little couple of notes happening this weekend. The St Saviour's Community Markets are on again this Saturday, the 4th of July, in the Cathedral Hall in Bourke Street, Goulburn. The markets open at 9 a.m. and run through until 1 p.m. And they're inviting you to come and enjoy a wide variety of stalls, including fresh local produce and wines, jams, cakes and slices, plants, antiques and bric-a-brac, and artwork, cards and paper crafts and lots more. We have something to suit every taste and budget. 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Barbecue and refreshments are available for everyone to enjoy at very reasonable prices. New stall holders are always welcome. And if you'd like some more information about that, give Heather Cox a call. And Heather's number is 0492 509 067. Also happening this weekend on Saturday the 4th of July, the Goulburn's Men's Shed will be open. The shop will be open from 9 a.m. once again until 1 p.m. so you can go from one to the other, get a bargain at both prices. And they'll be open at the Men's Shed location at 67 Blackshaws Road, Goulburn. They also have a phone number, 0473 871 622, the Goulburn's Men's Shed. And they'll be selling at very reasonable prices hardware, metalwork, woodwork, push bikes, lawn mowers, CDs, clothes, bric-a-brac, etc., etc., they're telling us. And FBOS is available. And they're saying here, you name it, they will probably have it. Remember the old saying, if it's not in the window, we haven't got it. That's Goulburn's Men's Shed open this coming Saturday. Right now, what we got coming up? Oh yeah, Chanson de Demour with the Manhattan Transfer.

Yeah, Shannon Song, Edwin Moore there with the Manhattan Transfer. Coming up, a track from John McNichol. John was in Australia probably about 8 or 9 years ago. Went and saw him at the Smithfield RSL in Sydney. And he said at the time that he'd be coming back to Australia touring, but he hasn't been back since. So I guess he'll get here one of these days. But very great entertainer and singer, John McNichol. A chef by profession, he's telling me. So he gets to do all the cooking when they're on tour, apparently. Yes, right. Anyway, he was coming back to Australia. But anyway, he had a couple of CDs out, or a couple of albums out already. And one of the albums he's got out is one of the songs on his Walk Down the Aisle With Me. And it's all about a man and a woman getting married. And he's telling me at the time that when he released it, he didn't get any, got a lot of congratulations about his marriage, but he said, didn't get any presents. He said, where the hell does that work? Anyway, enough of that. Here is John McNichol with Walk Down the Aisle With Me.

0: Yeah, John McNichol there with that Walk Down the Aisle with Me. Coming up, a track from Jade Hurley, and if you're happy, you might have missed it last few weeks, but telling you that Jade Hurley's coming to town and playing at the Workers Club on Sunday afternoon, the 6th of September, which is Father's Day, believe it or not. So he's come along there along with Rodney Vincent. So they'll have a great afternoon. They're saying, in their words, not mine, they're going to come and bring one hell of a show. So, well, more details about that as it gets closer. But it is the 6th of September. You want to put in the diary. But right now, a song here. This has come off Jade's, I think, last album. And, yeah, it's not the right weather for it, Jade. But anyway, never mind, mate. I don't look good naked anymore.
1: Shirt off and I go swimming, and I haven't seen my feet since 1984. The old Sheila wants to roll in the hay. We turn the lights down off all the way.

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5: Room FM and 19 minutes at 3 o'clock. And good afternoon, Barry. And a song coming up for you. And it's also for Gail. I'm sure you're listening, Gail. A song for you. You'll like this one as well, I'm absolutely sure. It's from the band of the Royal Choral Signals, the Highland Cathedral.

0: Yes, the Highland Cathedral there with the band of the Royal Court of Signals, marching and piping band. Coming up, a track from Slim Dusty. Now, I haven't played this particular song from Slim for a long, long time. I think last time I played it, if my memory serves me correctly, I made the same comment as I'm going to make now, and it's all about a train. And if you're my age, you've probably been on steam trains. Well, any train for that matter, I guess that hasn't been exactly the fastest train in the country. Anyway, have a listen to Slim and the Abilinga Mail.
1: Something like this.

0: Yeah, Shantae there with Dinah Shaw. 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It's a great song. It's a funny song, I think it is. Anyway, Lonnie Donegan, he's got quite a few songs on different albums, of course, but two I think he's most remembered for is My Old Man's a Dustman and Does Your Chewing Gum Leave Its Flavour on the Bedpost Overnight. I'm going to play one of those too, My Old Man's a Dustman. I think it's a great song. It really is. Anyway, here is Lonnie Donegan.
1: Now here's a little story. 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About an unsung hero that moves away a dust. 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

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Coming up with a little bit of country music, Johnny Cash. And that's my favourite song. It's one of my favourites, Johnny Cash. You've got lots of Johnny Cash favourites, I'm sure lots of people have. But it's a song which details rather succinctly, I think, the perils of hitchhiking. I'll leave it at that. Chattanooga City Limits sign, Johnny Cash.

0: ride one Saturday morning out of Nashville toting my sack. I lent my car to a gal that lived in Chattanooga and she hadn't ever brought it back. She was drinking pretty heavy when I let her have it. I hope she knows it was only a loan. There ain't no telling what I might have told her back at the time, but that old car was also my home. About 5 miles out, I was getting kind of tired, sweating hard, and feeling kind of weak. I woke up with no cigarettes or nothing to drink, and I hadn't had a bite to eat. My nerves were so quick I couldn't tell where I was shaking. Then a set of brakes sang my song. Some fella stuck his head out of 57 Chevy and hollered, "Hey man, come on." I told him I was headed down to Chattanooga. They said, "Hop in, we're going there too." And the way they took off in a cloud of smoke, I still ain't believing it was true. They had the windows down and I was sitting in the back with my tongue still hung in my throat. He was hitting just about 110 and he said, "Man, what do you think of this boat?" Well, there was two semis struggling up ahead, one trying to pass the other. They had the whole road blocked, so he passed them on the right. And let me tell you something, brother, I was so nervous that my teeth was clicking. There wasn't no way my head could think. Then the one that was sitting on the passenger side turned and said, "Hey man, you want something to drink?" I just shook my head because I couldn't talk. He said, "Okay," and then he said, "Cheers." Them fools was drinking whiskey and wine and chasing it down with beer. Well, I started sweating that old sticky sweat, and I know I was white as a sheet. Then one turned the radio on wide open and said, "Hey man, check that beat." By the time we reached the top of Mont Eagle, I thought I heard a rumbling sound. And then I saw a sign that said Fallen Rock, and right there I was floorboard bound. I was rolling and squirming on the old floorboard, too weak to set or stand. And then the driver said, "We're doing 120. Look here, man, no hands." I got up enough nerve to raise up and look, and by now there couldn't be no surprise. But his hair was blowing all over my face and dandruff blowed in both eyes. He never did drive on the right or left. He just kept on riding that line. I rubbed my eyes and saw the prettiest thing, the Chattanooga City Limits sign. He slowed down and I said, "Mister, please, I'd like to get off right here." He said, "All right, on into town with us. We're gonna go down and pick up some more beer." I said, "Please, once more," and he stopped the car and then he handed me my sack. Said they'd look for me on the road later on in case I wanted to catch a ride back. I got out and sat down by the side of the road feeling sick and looking mighty pale. I don't remember anything much after that, but next morning I woke up in jail. I didn't know anybody in my cell and didn't want to ask why I was there, but they all kept grinning and turning their heads and it was more than my head could bear. So I called the jailer and asked him to tell me why I was there, if he'd be so kind. He said, "For stopping the traffic while I was hugging and kissing the Chattanooga City Limits sign."
1: Yes, as I said, the perils of hitchhiking. A song there from Johnny Cash had the Chattanooga City Limits sign. All right, Ram FM, where are we? It's 1 minute to 3 o'clock. We'll have the news and weather at three, then back into the final hour of the program. A little bit of music from Lindsay Butler to take us up to that time.

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2: Hello, I'm Lewis Donaldson. The Older Persons Advocacy Network has welcomed a move to simplify the government's aged care algorithm-assisted tool. Shannon Kirkwood has more.
3: The government has announced today it's made a concession to its integrated assessment tool. In complex circumstances, a health bureaucrat will be able to override the system. OPAN CEO Craig Gears says the changes must be built around an agile process, which includes independent aged care advocates as part of the process. OPAN says the tool has caused widespread confusion and uncertainty and needs reform. It's attracted hundreds of complaints from older people, their families and support network. Mr. Gears says it's crucial a human remains part of the decision making to ensure older Australians receive the care they need.
2: The deadline to support a new nationwide gun buyback scheme has expired, dashing hopes for Australia's firearm holders. Queensland, South Australia, Victoria and the Northern Territory have all signalled they're walking away from the proposed reforms, which would require them to contribute half of the cost of buying gun owners' firearms. WA and Tasmania have implemented their own schemes, leaving only New South Wales and the ACT to sign onto a buyback scheme. Nationals leader Matt Canavan says the issue was the spread of radical Islamic ideology, not firearm owners.
4: Legal firearm owners have been targeted when what should have been targeted is the radical, violent Islamic ideology that led to the Bondi attacks.
2: The Fair Work Commission has confirmed it's investigating a sacked Queensland CFMEU boss over alleged illegal dealings with a different union. The FWC says it's looking into Michael Ravbar and his connections with the United Firefighters Union of Australia. He was relieved of his role as State Secretary of the Queensland CFMEU in 2024 when it was placed into administration amid claims of widespread corruption, intimidation and organised crime infiltration. The watchdog says it's received reports the UFUA had started to employ or engage Mr. Ravbar. He faces limitations in the roles he can legally hold. KPMG Australia has appointed Michael Abid as its first independent chair following the resignation of Martin Shepherd last month. It comes after Shepherd and other audit partners resigned following a Senate hearing. The scandal involved the misuse of confidential client data. In a statement today, Mr. Abid says he plans to strengthen independent oversight and believes KPMG could recover from its challenges and improve. More homeowners in Western Australia may soon be able to subdivide and sell their land. WA Planning and Lands Minister John Carey has put forward changes to the state's residential design code. It would reduce the lot size requirements for subdivision from 900 to 700 square metres, while also cutting red tape. Minister Carey says it would permit more than 50,000 properties across Perth alone to be redeveloped into small lots and to help tackle the housing supply crisis. LGBTQIA+ people living in regional communities have experienced an increase in discrimination in the past 12 months, a new survey has found. Laura Devoy has the details.
5: Led by Charles Sturt University researchers, the findings showed more than 40% of those surveyed reported discrimination from people they didn't know. The survey of 117 adults living in regional areas also found about one quarter had experienced discrimination from family, friends and at work. Charles Sturt's Dr. Clifford Lewis says the study speaks to the fear LGBTQ+ people experience in regional communities.
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1: Not too sure that weather went out at the same time, but folks, if it didn't go out, look out the window, the sun's shining, it's a beautiful afternoon, except it's windy and it's cold. Here's Jerry Lee Lewis. Hand me down my walking cane.

Yeah, the Crocodile Rock there with Elton John. Bobby Rydell before that brought us Hey Good Looking. And Jerry Lee Lewis, the killer there with Hand Me Down, My Walking Cane. Ram FM 103.3, 14 minutes past 3. Here's a track from Lester Flatt, Earl Scruggs, all about the homestead on the farm.

0: Yeah, sure, there with like a turn back time. And I always play that song and always remember the video clip that she brought out some years ago with on board the USS Missouri. Anyway, we'll leave it at that. If I could turn back time, sure. Ram FM, it is 20 minutes past three.
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0: Yeah, Sharon Benjamin there, along with Reggie Poole there with the Warrabungal Mayor. 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
3: Took me 5 years to get my electrician's license, 4 years to set up my own business, and 3 seconds to blow it.
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5: 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Will you blow it tonight? A message from the New South Wales Police and the RTA.

shot himself some mighty fine quail and one little measly hare. But on his way returning home, he met a great big grizzly bear. Now the bear got down in the middle of the road on all fours like a great big toad and looked that preacher right square in the eye. And the preacher looked at him and said bye-bye, started down the road and took out the run. The bear right after that preacher did come, running the run for about a mile. Then they both sat down and rested a while. The preacher got up, started again. The bear, he started out with more vim, and they ran till he spotted the tree, said, up on the limb, there's a place for me. Bear got close, made a grab for him. Preacher leaped up and he made the limb, pulled himself up and turned about, cast his eyes to the skies, and he did shout, oh, Lord, you delivered Daniel from the lion's den. Also,

reached and he spot pulled his razor out just before he hit the ground. He hit the ground with an awful bang, it was a terrible sight. The preacher and the bear with the razor in his hair just cutting left and right. Well, they rolled around on the ground, the preacher was up and then he was down. The bear let out an awful moan, it looked like the preacher was holding his own. Thought if I'd get out of here alive, that good book I will abide. I'll never sin on Sabbath day, and Sunday come I'll pray and pray to the heavens. He did glance at Lord, just give me one more chance. Then his suspenders gave away and he knocked that bear 10 feet away. Then the preacher got up and made a bound for a tree where he'd be safe and sound. Pulled himself up and turned about, cast his eyes at the skies, and he did shout, oh Lord, you delivered Daniel from the lion's den. Oh,

All right, there was the preacher and the bear there with Phil Harris, Phil Burl Ives before that with Call Me Mr. In Between. Ram FM 103.3, 30 minutes to 4 o'clock. Time for me to go, folks. So thank you for your company this afternoon. It's been great having you on board. Thanks for the phone calls and requests. And stand by for Rafina right after 4 o'clock news and weather to take you right through to 6 with her drive time program. So in the meantime, folks, stay warm. Stay out of the wind if you can. Hope you're free to win tonight. The ladies are playing tonight, so I'll be watching that, that's for sure. So hopefully they win, and hope you're free to win. Well, I'll be back. Footy team, whichever one of the ladies you're following, if you do follow them, hope they win. And what else? I'll be back tomorrow at 12 o'clock for Songs of Yesteryear, and, of course, Friday All Sorts right after that at 2 o'clock. So in the meantime, folks, see you tomorrow to 12 noon right here in Ram FM to take me out. What have we got? Charlie Brown, The Coasters, and of course, my favourite, Maxi Bygraves. See you tomorrow, folks.

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2: Good afternoon, I'm Alyssa Delfs. Home Affairs Minister Tony Burke says a group of people who attempted to enter Australia by boat have been removed and the operation concluded. Yesterday, Australian Federal Police say they charged a Taiwanese national over his alleged role in the failed people smuggling venture into Australia in far north Queensland. Speaking during question time, Minister Burke says no people smuggling venture has been successful for more than a decade.
3: Anyone who saw last night on the news that a number of people had tried to enter our country without a visa should know that by the time they woke up this morning, every single one of them had been removed from Australia. Every single one.
2: A third and final cold front is crossing southern Australia, bringing wet and wild weather to parts of the south of the country. Once the front passes, conditions will begin to ease, making way for a finer weekend. The Bureau of Meteorology's Angus Hines says heavy rain overnight has led to flooding today across the southeast.
4: That rain has to go somewhere. It can't all soak into the ground. It ends up flowing down into the rivers, and of course those river levels start to rise, and that gives us this patchwork quilt of flood watches and flood warnings across southern areas. At the moment we've got two moderate flood warnings in Victoria for the Kiwa River and for the King River. There are several more minor flood warnings across northern Victoria, southern New South Wales and northeastern Tasmania.
2: Insurers have been put on notice after claims customers are being slugged with a poverty premium. With the details, Shannon Kirkwood reports.
5: The General Insurance Code Governance Committee's latest report found some insurers aren't giving customers clear and accessible information about whether paying monthly, fortnightly or quarterly will cost more overall than paying annually. It's called on insurers to meet their commitments to transparency with customers. In response, industry groups Financial Counselling Australia and the Financial Rights Legal Centre say it effectively amounts to a poverty premium, adding policyholders who are already stretched should not be charged more because they cannot afford a full year of insurance in one hit.
2: A human override to the algorithm-assisted aged care tool has been announced. The government has made a concession to its integrated assessment tool, with the aged care minister, Sam Ray, saying in complex circumstances, a health bureaucrat will be able to override the system. There's been complaints about the tool for delivering inappropriate care assessments. In the Senate this morning, the government lost the vote on a private member's bill, which would bring back human oversight to the IAT. Deputy Leader of the Opposition, Ian Rustin, says the current system is failing older Australians.
6: This is not about changing eligibility or increasing funding levels. It is about ensuring the existing assessment system produces fair, clinically sound decisions about an older person's care needs.
2: And the country's largest ever synchronous condenser has begun operating in Victoria. Built near Elmhurst, the technology will allow an additional 600 megawatts of renewable energy generation to connect to the grid and deliver more reliable power to the rest of the state. The large spinning energy machine supports the renewable energy grid while boosting the electricity network. It's one of 12 projects being delivered across the state, unlocking a total of 2.3 gigawatts of clean energy, powering 16% of Victoria annually. And in sport now, the US has claimed a 2-0 win to eliminate Bosnia-Herzegovina in the FIFA World Cup. The US will play Belgium in the round of 16, while England will face co-hosts Mexico. Tomorrow, the World Cup will see Spain face off against Austria, Portugal go head-to-head with Croatia, and Switzerland play Algeria.
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8: For Goulburn, local weather update for this hour, it's partly cloudy, very high chance of showers in the northwest, snow falling above 100 or 1300 meters, damaging winds possibly in the southeast, winds from northwest 25 to 40 kilometers per hour, turning west 30 to 45 kilometers per hour in the late evening. Overnight temperature falling between 4 and 8, with the daytime temperature reaching around 9 degrees. Currently, it's on the high 13 degrees. And that's the Goulburn local weather update for this hour. 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
8: 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I am Rufina Pritchard. I'll be with you until 6 o'clock tonight. 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

0: 22 minutes past the hour of 4 o'clock. Sometime Soon We Touch, that is the 1977 ballad by Canadian pop rock artist Dan Hill from his album Longer Fuse. And the song was his first hits, picking at number 3 on the United States Billboard Hot 100 charts. Number 10 also in adult contemporary charts. And since then, it has been covered by a variety of artists. Coming up next, messages from our sponsors. I'll be right back.
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Ramon. Beautiful Sunday. 20 minutes past the hour of 4. The St. Saviour Community Market will be on the 4th of July. That's this weekend. At Burke Street, 9 a.m. until 1 p.m. There will be barbecue and refreshment are available for everyone to enjoy at a very reasonable price. So come along. Again, that is the St. Saviour Market. 4th of July at Burke Street, 9 a.m. till 1 p.m. Candida up next with Dawn.

0: We'll finish up a chart with you until 6 o'clock tonight for all the drive time mix. You Light Up My Life. It is a ballad by Casey Sissick for the soundtrack film 1977 of the same name. It was covered by D.B. Vaughan. That is the version you just heard. You Light Up My Life.
1: My name is Stephen. 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

0: Three Times with Tony Orlando and Dawn. The Goulburn Main Shed will be open this Saturday, and the shop will open from 9 a.m. until 1 p.m. at the yard at Blackshear Road. You can call the number 0473-871-622 if you would like to know more about this. And also, there will be a reasonable prices for hardware, metalwork, woodworks, toll, paints, toys, pushbike, and many more. If this is available, so you name it, they probably have it. Right up next, I Fought the Law with Del Shannon after this.
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0: 71622 if you would like to know more about this. And also, there will be a reasonable prices for hardware, metalwork, woodworks, toll, paints, toys, pushbike, and many more. If this is available, so you name it, they probably have it. Right up next, I Fought the Law with Del Shannon after this.

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Baby, I Love You Way is a song recorded by Peter Frampton in September of 1975 for his Frampton Fourth album. And a year later, it also released for the Platinum album of Frampton Comes Alive, made it number 12 on the Billboard Hot 100 charts, reaching number 3 in Canada. Diana Ross was the cover song of that. Coming up next, Abraham Martin and John with Dion and Bill Mons. And then after that, we cross to the second hour of Drive Time Mix after the weather and news updates. Stay with me on the second hour of the show.

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1: National Radio News.
2: Good afternoon, I'm Alyssa Delfs. More than 3 years after a landmark gambling report was handed down, the government's reforms have been introduced to Parliament. The legislation will reduce the number of gambling advertisements on television and bans influencers and former athletes from promoting gambling on podcasts or social media. Speaking in Parliament, Independent MP Andrew Wilkie has asked why the bill has not gone further.
3: Is it because the government has no humanity? Does not care about the human cost of gambling in this country? It's not just the financial cost.
2: Meanwhile, in Question Time, Independent MP Sophie Scamps accused the Labor government of choosing to protect the profits of gambling, media and sports companies instead of implementing all the recommendations of the inquiry. The Prime Minister, Anthony Albanese, defended the reforms.
4: It restricts advertising of gambling. It makes sure that people can opt out of receiving gambling. It addresses online issues of gambling advertising as well. It addresses the issue of overseas and international companies and makes sure that they can be excluded.
2: The government is yet to secure the support of the Coalition, Greens and Independent David Pocock in the Senate. They say the reforms don't go far enough. A National senator has hired former New South Wales Deputy Premier John Barilaro. Senator Ross Cadell has brought Mr. Barilaro in to re-engage the party's base, constituents and stakeholders a few days per week. It comes as the coalition faces a renewed One Nation popularity surge. Mr. Barilaro led the Nationals from 2016 to 2021. And as temperature records continue to be broken across the country, an Australian urban heat expert is concerned that cooling technology has become the default response to rising global temperatures. 10 systems are purchased every second worldwide, a trend that University of New South Wales Professor Matt Santamoris concedes is a worry. He says the world cannot air condition its way out of climate change because it creates enormous pressure on electricity systems and adds even more heat to cities. It comes as parts of Europe face days of 40 degree heat. And winter has arrived across southeastern Australia, bringing wet, cold, windy weather, snow and high tides for some coastal areas. A cold front has also resulted in several weather warnings for flash flooding across Victoria, New South Wales, South Australia and the ACT. The Bureau of Meteorology's Dean Naramore has the forecast for the rest of the country tomorrow.
5: A weak trough may just bring a few light showers through inland parts of Queensland, New South Wales, and an upper low will start bringing some more patchy rain showers and maybe a possible rumble of thunder or two to southern NT as we get into Friday night. Otherwise, high pressure will dominate the rest of the country. It should be a fairly dry and cooler day across much of the east coast, and the west coast also looking dry and cooler.
2: And taking a look at sport now, Wallabies coach Joe Schmidt has named Reds player Jock Campbell at fullback for the game against Ireland in Sydney on Saturday. Schmidt has also opted for a new halves partnership in Ryan Lonergan and Carter Gordon, while ACT Brumbies lock Lachlan Shaw is a potential debutant. Meanwhile, Giants coach Adam Kingsley has confirmed Josh Kelly won't be back this AFL season. Kelly underwent hip surgery in November and it was anticipated he'd be back this year. He's one of 15 injured GWS players.
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7: For Goulburn, local weather outlook for the rest of the week. Today, Thursday, showers, 13 degrees, and we're expecting 9 degrees overnight. For Friday, cloudy, 9. Saturday, it is cloudy again, 10 degrees. And on Sunday, sunny, another 10 degrees. Currently, it's 12.5 degrees. And that's the Goulburn local weather outlook for the rest of the week.
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0: 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Dolly Parton, 9 to 5. The Sabus Community Connect, Goulburn and Crookwell. The Goulburn one will be on Tuesday and Thursday, 9:30 a.m. until 11:30 a.m. at Hovel Street in Goulburn. And the Crookwell will be on Wednesday and Thursday, 9:30 a.m. and 11:30 a.m. at 60 Goulburn Street in Crookwell Uniting Church. 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

0: Clear Water Revival. It's Jade Hurley and Rodney Vincent will be on Sunday, September the 6th and around 2 p.m. at the Goldboro Workers Club. 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
5: And just briefly acknowledge all our presenters today. We did start with PK for community news and gig guides, also smorgasbord of music, followed by Susie J for Aussie Boombox, and then Mal Ritchie after that. Myself will enter just about time, and Delise will be presenting diddly music after the 6 o'clock news. Thanking everyone.
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0: It's a living thing. It's Electric Light Orchestra. Well, that's the end of Drive Time Mix for today. Thanking you all for tuning in. And of course, I'll be back again tomorrow, 4 till 6. Adios, abirizayan, salamat po, and good evening to you all. 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
3: Hello, I'm Alyssa Delfs. The Greens and Independents have voted to refer the government's new gambling reforms to an eight-week Senate inquiry. During question time this afternoon, the Prime Minister defended the package of reforms, but advocates say they don't go far enough. Among those voices is Tim Costello from the Alliance for Gambling Reform, who welcomed the inquiry while speaking to the ABC today.
4: It does give me hope, and I am very glad the Liberal Party has not waved it through, because it fails the very test the Prime Minister himself said when he addressed the National Press Gallery the day before Good Friday, namely delinking sport and gambling. That's the right test. This bill doesn't do it. And protecting children, that's the right test. This bill doesn't do it.
3: New research projects are being explored that could help save Australia's honeybee colonies. Scarlett Coppola reports.
5: The University of the Sunshine Coast is among several recipients to receive funding through the Queensland Government's Community Bee Innovation Fund. One project will investigate the use of spider venom peptides, and the other will explore gene disruptors. The funding forms part of broader efforts to combat the parasitic varroa mite, which has spread across five states and territories and continues to threaten Australia's European honeybee colonies. The pest also poses a significant risk to Australia's $237.5 million honey industry, with many beekeepers already under severe pressure.
3: Overnight, KPMG's Sydney office was put in lockdown, with police called in after an employee allegedly made a threat. A spokesperson confirmed the individual was under police care, and staff were updated midday yesterday that the threat had been resolved and was no longer ongoing. Australian scientists are helping to create the biggest ever time-lapse of the universe. The researchers are helping to play a key role in uncovering the secrets of the cosmos through the Legacy Survey of Space and Time. Over the next decade, a 3,300 megapixel camera will take a complete snapshot of the southern sky every few nights. Dr. Simon O'Toole from Macquarie University says researchers will be able to see deeper into space and capture events like exploding stars and passing asteroids.
6: No one's ever been able to do this before. We now have fast enough computers, fast enough network speeds so that we can do this. But then you need the software and the data expertise in order to be able to manage this volume of data and then process it, reduce the data into a sensible format that is analysable by astronomy.
3: And at least 59 people have died in heavy flooding on the Ivory Coast. A government spokesperson says it comes after days of torrential rain, triggered floods and landslides in the capital cities of Ghana and Ivory Coast. Entire buildings and roads were submerged earlier this week, with access to the capital cut off. And it's game over for physical disc production. Sony has announced that from January 2028, it will discontinue discs for new games released on PlayStation consoles. Games will still be sold at retailers, but in digital form only through a code. Sony says the transition will have no impact on games already released, as well as those out before the January 28 deadline. And in sport now, Sydney Swans veteran Dane Rampey will return from a calf injury for tomorrow night's AFL clash against the Western Bulldogs. Swans coach Dean Cox has also confirmed Hayden McLean will move back into the forward line. Tonight, the Cats host the Lions to open round 17.
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8: And it's currently 6:05 PM. It's the weather in Goulburn is sitting at a 12.5 degrees with an overnight minimum of 8.6 degrees. Gusts of wind 64.8 kilometres with west to northwest winds 32.8 kilometres overnight. Tomorrow is a low of 6 degrees and a maximum of 9 degrees. 40% chance of rain. Wind speed 33.4 kilometres an hour. Wind at 9 a.m. west to northwest 35.3 kilometres an hour. And at 3 p.m. 38.5.
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8: Marang Yiriya Biangalambu. Good evening, everybody. I'm Del, and you're listening to Deadly Music with Del, and I'll be with you until 8 o'clock tonight.

And that was Midnight Oil with Blue Sky Mine. And before that, Eurythmics Sisters Are Doing It For Themselves. Next up, we have one from John Fogerty featuring Bob Seger, Who'll Stop the Rain.

And that was Mickey Gilley with Room Full of Roses. And before that, I Overlooked an Orchid. Next up, we have one from Loretta Lynn, Another Man Loved Me Last Night.

And that was Roorumpi Band with Black Fella, White Fella. Before that, we had Patsy Cline, He Called Me Baby. Next up, we have Coloured Stone, Dancing in the Moonlight.

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Step right.

0: And that was a couple from George Jones, Where We'll Never Grow Cold, and The Grand Tour. Next up we have one from Buck Owens, Together Again and Crying Time.
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And that was Mel Haggard with Cry Me a River, and before that, Emptiest Arms in the World. Next up, we have one from Charlie Pride, Mountain of Love.

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You're bringing a few old army buddies home? You're calling from a bar? Get away from there. No, not you, honey. I was talking to the baby. Wait a minute, honey, the doorbell. Honey, could you stop at the market and...

And that was Loretta Lynn, Love is the Foundation. Before that, One's on the Way and Wings Up on Your Horns. Next up, we have one from Dwight Yoakam, My Heart Skips a Beat.

I'm Delise. I'd like to invite you to join me every Thursday night between 6 and 8pm for Deadly Music with Del, a mixture of country and Aboriginal music on Ram FM 103.3.

And that was Mel Haggard with After Loving You, and before that, The Dream. Next up, we have one from Mickey Gilley, There Goes My Everything.

And that was Buses and Trains by Bachelor Girl, a request from Ashley Croker. I hope you enjoyed that. Next up, we have Patsy Cline, Three Cigarettes in an Ashtray.

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Next up, we have another one from Patsy Cline, A Church, A Courtroom, and Then Goodbye.

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I'm afraid someday they'll find me just stretched out on my bed with a handful of Pringles, potato chips, and a ding.

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2: Welcome along to this week's edition of The Chill right across the nation. It's Corey Barnett hanging out with you. We are playing the 80s to now. I've had a couple of weeks off from doing a new show. I've been a bit sick, but I'm feeling much, much better. Glad to be back with you, giving you more music variety from the 80s to now. This week on the show, we're going to go back to 2016 with a song from Rihanna, teaming up with Kanye West and Paul McCartney. Also, we'll go back to 2015 with a song from Robin. She had a big hit in the 90s. And we'll also hear from a Canadian band that had an absolutely big hit in the 90s, but it was actually a one-hit wonder. We'll get to all of that, but not before we play Sophie Ellis-Bextor and a classic song from her from 2002. It's become popular again and had a massive resurge. This is called Murder on the Dance Floor, and it's playing for you right now on the Community Radio Network and The Chill right across the nation.
3: It's murder on the

0: The Chill.
1: Yeah.
0: 90s flashback.
1: Yeah.
2: Hey, Matt.
3: Yeah, Sam.
2: Hey, you talked to Mark lately?
3: I haven't really talked to him, but he looks pretty down.
2: He looks pretty down. Yeah, well, maybe we should cheer him up then.
3: What do you suppose we should do?
2: Well, does he like butter?

0: Chick, come here, come here, come here.
1: Wow, look at her.
0: I know.
1: Man, I've never seen Sharon look so bad before.
0: I did once before, but this is pretty bad.
1: Yeah, what do you think she got up to last night?

A Canadian band that only had one hit, that was Len and Still My Sunshine. You're on The Chill right across the nation. You're on the Community Radio Network. My name's Corey Barnett. We are playing the 80s to now. And we've got a song coming up inside the next couple of minutes from an artist by the name of Robin. You may know her from the 90s with this hit.

0: In 2015, she did a song called Dancing on My Own. I'm going to play it for you straight after we hear the latest sing for Taylor Swift. This is from the Toy Story 5 movie. It's called I Knew It, I Knew You. On the chill right across the nation, this is the CRN.
1: I

There's an artist called Robin. She had a song back in 1996 called Show Me Love. In 2015, she had that song called Dancing On My Own. We also heard Rihanna team up with Kanye West and, of all people, Paul McCartney with a song called 4-5 Seconds. Enya in there as well, taking us back to the 80s with Orionko Flow and Taylor Swift and her brand new song from the Toy Story 5 movie soundtrack called I Knew It, I Knew You. You're in the chill. This is Corey Barnett hanging out with you on the CRN, the Community Radio Network. If you'd like to get in contact with me, go to the Chill Facebook page at the Chill right across the nation. 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That's the Chill 2026, and give me all of your requests from the 80s to now. Now, when it comes to the 90s, there were lots of great bands, and especially when it came to boy bands. Here's one of them. They're called the Backstreet Boys, and they're playing for you right now because they are larger than life.

Dasha and Austin on the chill right across the nation. Corey Barnett hanging out with you on the Community Radio Network. We are playing the 80s to now, which means we can go from that

brand new music for BB Rexha teaming up with Faithless. BB actually asked Faithless if she could sample their song from 1998 called Insomnia. And well, it worked out for them, didn't it? We also went back to the 80s with John Parr and St. Elmo's Fire. In fact, I'm a part of a flight sim community on Facebook because I do a lot of play a lot of flight simulator. And there was actually a post put up by someone yesterday playing their flight simulator, and it actually looked like it kind of like a St. Elmo's Fire like effect on their windshield of the aircraft. It was pretty cool. Of course, that phenomenon can actually happen if you fly through volcanic ash cloud, which, look, pilots and aircrafts tend to avoid. But if it ever happens, you can actually get that St. Elmo's fire effect. Very scary and cool at the same time. And a song from 2001 by Canadian band Sum 41. It was actually featured on the movie Cheaper by the Dozen. It's called In Too Deep. And we are so far in deep that we have to get out of here this week on the Community Radio Network. My name's Corey Burnett. And of course, if you'd like to get in contact with me, you can go to our Chill Facebook page at The Chill right across the nation. You can send me a DM via Instagram or TikTok at The Chill with Corey Burnett. Or you can even now join our Discord channel at The Chill 2026 and give me all of your requests from the 80s to now. But to close this week's show, we're going to go back to 2004. This was a massive band who continue to still have hits and have had hits right from the early 2000s, or mid-2000s, should I say, all the way through to even recently. They are called the Black Eyed Peas. In 2004, they had a song called Shut Up, which was from the Ella Funk album, and it's playing for you right now and closing this week's edition of The Chill right across the nation via the Community Radio Network. Shut up.

Thanks for listening to The Chill right across the nation with Corey Barnett on the Community Radio Network. The Chill was produced at the studios of Highland FM 107.1 in the Southern Highlands of New South Wales. 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

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Started humming a song from 1962. And it's funny how the night moves.

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And my name is Larry. And I like a woman that loves everything and everybody.

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1: Good morning, I'm Laura Devoy. Rescuers in Venezuela have pulled from the rubble a man who survived for a week after twin earthquakes struck the country's north. Hernan Gil was buried under the ruins of the shopping centre where he worked as a security guard. The BBC's Yogita Limoye was there when he was rescued.
2: Victor Torres, a Chilean firefighter, was the first to make contact with Hernan.
3: Tranquilo.
4: I feel calm. After the initial tension and after things got a little hard for us, these manoeuvres are not in the manuals. So we had to bring a lot of our knowledge, and the results evident. So now we feel calm and happy for the Venezuelan people.
2: Just before Hernan's rescue, his wife, Luzbima Gonzalez, said she was excited to see him.
5: I'm very excited and thankful to God because he gave him another opportunity to live.
2: This was a small moment of hope amidst the despair that hangs over Venezuela.
1: The Supreme Court will today hear a challenge from a Victorian Liberal MP fighting to save her position in the party. Moira Deeming has launched legal action against the president of the Victorian Liberal Party. The state executive is due to meet tonight, where it's expected to decide to disendorse Ms. Deeming ahead of the state election later this year. It comes after she accused another Liberal MP of assaulting her, a claim which was dismissed by police. The West Papua National Liberation Army has claimed it shot dead an American pilot and set a small aircraft on fire. The incident occurred in the Indonesian region of Papua yesterday. A spokesperson claimed the aircraft had been frequently dropping Indonesian military personnel and violating the separatist group's freedom. Officials have confirmed the plane went down but say it's unclear what happened to the pilot and seven passengers. Conflict between the Indonesian government and the indigenous people of West Papua has been ongoing for years. Sydney's largest ethical Indigenous art fair returns today, bringing more than 100 remote artists to Gadigal land for NAIDOC Week. Scarlett Coppola has more.
6: Opening tonight at the Cutaway in Barangaroo, the fair's seventh year features an expanded program of music, dance and fashion alongside creators from over 30 remote art centres across Western Australia, South Australia and the Northern Territory. Organisers emphasise that 100% of all profits from the three-day marketplace are returned directly to Indigenous communities. The fair will wrap up on Sunday.
1: A study has found sunburn could put the future of frogs at risk. Researchers from the University of Queensland have found exposure to intense UV radiation for short periods causes catastrophic DNA damage in tadpoles. They say it's an important finding as they work to understand the impacts environmental changes, such as a warming climate and habitat loss, are having on frog populations. Turning to sport, in tennis, Alex de Minaur is through to the third round of Wimbledon. The men's fifth seed defeated Italian Adrian Mannarino 6-3, 6-2, 6-2. Fellow Aussie James Duckworth lost to ninth seed Flavio Caboli in four sets. In the women's draw, Maya Joint and Kim Birrell both lost their second round matches. However, Joint did advance in the women's doubles, where she's partnering Ekaterina Alexandrova. In football, Spain has defeated Austria 3-0 to advance to the round of 16 at the FIFA World Cup. And in the AFL, the reigning premiers have continued their form with a win over Geelong. Brisbane scored 8 goals in the opening term and remained in control, beating the Cats 19-9-123 to 14-17-101.
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8: Well, good morning. Let's have a look at the weather. The temperature outside our studio at the present moment is sitting on 7, expected to get to 9 today with a shower or two and a windy day. For tomorrow, we'll be partly cloudy, 4 through to 10 degrees. For Sunday, we'll be cloudy, 1 through to 10. Monday, we're expecting a shower or two with the temperatures ranging from 4 to 10. Tuesday, partly cloudy, 4 to 12. And Wednesday, we'll be partly cloudy, 3 to 12. And that's your weather forecast here in Goulburn for the next few days.
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8: Well, good morning and welcome to Nothing But Country. I'm Diane Hammond, taking you through it all midday with a whole heap of country music that I hope there's something in there you will enjoy. We'll start up this hour with Alan Jackson, Thank God for the Radio, and Brian Litton, Take Me to Your World.

0: Do you remember Dad and Dave? 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
2: Yes, you are tuned to Ram FM, and the program you're listening to is Nothing But Country. We've got Anne Kirkpatrick and Bill Chambers coming up now with a song called Here We Are, and we'll follow that with David Bond and Paula Watt with Neon Moon.

Melbourne Evening View Club is a women's organisation working with the Smith family to support the education of Australian children. 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
1: Yeah, we'll have one more track and then we'll come back with some very important messages from our sponsors. This is Eddie Rabbit with Hearts on Fire.

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5: 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It's just 23 minutes after 8 and the temperature outside our studio is sitting on 7 degrees. Let's listen now to George Jones, Take Me Back to Tulsa, and Bill Anderson with a song called Sometimes.

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Are you married?

0: can see you're married. 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
0: But you have thought of cheating, haven't you?
1: 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Sometimes I long for a warm, tender kiss, just to see if there's anything I might have missed. Oh, haven't you ever felt like this?

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1: Coming up next, we've got Mel Street with Let's Put Out the Fire, and they will follow that with the information about Meals on Wheels.

0: Goulburn Meals on Wheels offers a different variety of frozen meals, chilled meals, hot meals and soups. 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We have supplies of mini meals for those that aren't big eaters. Also blended meals. If you're over the age of 65 and would like to become a client of Meals on Wheels, please call Sharon on 4821-0997. Again, that number, 4821-0997.
1: And the roster for Meals on Wheels is as follows. On the centre run, the driver is Kay Aitkins. On the north run, the driver is Mr. J. Shepherd and the helper is Mrs. L. Shepherd. And the meal prep today is Mrs. L. McNeil. I'd like to say a big thank you to all the helpers of Meals on Wheels. They provide a great service here in Goulburn. Coming up next, we've got Herman Lammers-Meyer with Fastest Growing Heartache in the North and Paul McLeod with Halo of Gold.

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them up, particularly children under 10, make sure you park your car legally and safely and walk them right to or from the school gate or bus stop so they don't have to cross the road alone. And if they're under 8, hold their

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1: It's 20 minutes away from 9 and the temperature is still sitting on 7 degrees. Adam Harvey's up next with Bartender Blues, and we'll follow that with Billy McFarland, I'll Forgive You for the Last Time.
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2: Yeah, the Goulburn Men's Shed will be open next Saturday, the 4th of July. The shop will be open from 9 a.m. to 1 p.m. at their yard, 67 Blackshaw Road in Goulburn. Selling at very reasonable prices will be hardware, metalwork, woodwork, tools, paint, toys, pushbikes, whippersnippers, lawnmowers, CDs, DVDs, timber, records, furniture, clothes, bric-a-brac, etc. and lots more. 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You name it, we'll probably have it. If you want to contact the Men's Shed, the number is 0473 871 622. 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
1: Good morning, I'm Laura Devoy. The United Nations Security Council has heard of the need to implement a peace deal in the Middle East. An emergency session was held overnight following conflict between the US and Iran last weekend, which came after both countries signed a memorandum of understanding to end the war. Washington's representative at the meeting took issue with Iran's claim its reprisals were limited to the US and Israel, and its stopping of ships in the Strait of Hormuz. Tehran's representative rejected claims made against Iran. The University of New South Wales will pay more than $32 million to more than 33,000 underpaid staff. The uni has admitted to underpaying staff entitlements between 2014 and 2023 and to breaching record keeping and payslip requirements. It's entered into an enforceable undertaking with the Fair Work Ombudsman and is required to make a contrition payment of $500,000 to Commonwealth Consolidated Revenue. The UK government has formally apologised for its role in forced adoptions between 1949 and 1976. An estimated 185,000 babies were taken from their mothers, and thousands of unwed women were coerced into giving up their children. Prime Minister Keir Starmer issued the apology in Parliament.
2: It is a stain on our history. Mothers, many young, vulnerable, and without support, were coerced, bullied, or misled into feeling that they had no choice but to have their children taken away from them. What a thing to do.
1: Some victims say while the apology was a positive step, it came too late for a significant number of people. Flood warnings in South Australia have been downgraded, but the State Emergency Service says water levels remain higher than normal. Adelaide recorded a month's worth of rain in 48 hours this week. A warning for Patawalonga was issued yesterday, but the SES said last night the risk of flooding had reduced. Volunteers spent yesterday afternoon and evening sandbagging in Glenelg North. Another warning was issued for the Adelaide Hills, where a dam on a private property at Ironbank was at risk of failing. And after a warm autumn, snow has finally arrived on the ski fields. The New South Wales and Victorian Alps received their first major snowstorm of the year last night. Another 10 to 20 centimetres is possible today. It comes just in time for the New South Wales school holidays, but almost a week into Victoria's. More than 80 choirs from around the world are in Tasmania for a celebration of vocal excellence. Shannon Kirkwood has more.
3: The Festival of Voices is welcoming beginners and seasoned professionals for the 10-day event, from youth choirs to beatboxing and a cappella performances. Tonight, Hobart's waterfront will be transformed for the return of the Big Sing, one of Australia's largest community sing-alongs where thousands of voices will come together. Among the performances, singer-songwriter Casey Donovan, who will lead a special rendition of My Island Home. Organisers say the winter event is about joy, connection and community.
1: Turning to sport, Spain is through to the round of 16 at the FIFA World Cup after a dominant 3-0 win over Austria. Mikel Oyarzabal scored a double while Pedro Porro also hit the back of the net. The second match of the day is about to get underway. Portugal will take on Croatia. Later, Switzerland will face Algeria. And the Newcastle Knights have defeated the Cronulla Sharks 18 points to 4 in the first match of the NRLW season.
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5: The temperature outside our studio at the present moment is sitting on 7.2 degrees and the forecast for today was showers and windy with a top of 9. For tomorrow will be mostly sunny, 4 through to 11. Sunday there will be morning frost, a cloudy day, 1 through to 10. Monday is expecting possible showers, 5 through to 10 degrees. Tuesday partly cloudy, 4 to 13. Wednesday partly cloudy, 3 to 13. And on Thursday will be sunny, 2 through to 11. And that's your weather forecast here in Goulburn for the next few days.
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5: 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I'm Diane Hammond. I'll be here with you till 12 o'clock today. At 12 o'clock, we'll have the news, and we'll have Mel take us through the afternoon with some great music, so no need to change the dial. We've got Catherine Britt and Bill Chambers lined up now. It's Not Love, But It's Not Bad. And we'll follow that with Bobby Bear, For a While We Helped Each Other Out.

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1: Well, it's into nothing but country with Diane Hammond. We've got John Prine and Melba Montgomery coming up next with Milwaukee, Here I Come. Big Tom and Margot, Ain't Love, a love that's lasted through the years. And Emmylou Harris with Together Again. Hope you enjoy them.

0: enjoy seafood, the Harbourside Fish Market mobile fish truck is coming to Goulburn every second Friday during the winter months, commencing 26th of June. Tony will be ready to serve you with a variety of fish fillets, oysters and beautiful Queensland prawns. 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
2: Good morning, boys.
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2: 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Coming up next, we've got Jeff Brown with Mate, I'm Feeling Lucky, and Gina Jeffries with Old Paint.

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1: 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Greg Champion's up next. I made 100 in the backyard tonight. And after that, we'll have some very important messages from our sponsors.

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5: Yes, you are tuned to Ram FM, and the program you're listening to is Nothing But Country. Up next is Johnny Cash with The Streets of Laredo. We'll hear from Ray Griffiths, She Just Isn't You, and the Clancy Brothers with Mountain Dew.

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2: Let's listen now to the Wolverines. You're never too old to sing a country song. John O'Day is going to tell us about Lost the Oldies, and we'll have Charlie Pride. She's just an old love turned memory.

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1: Good morning, I'm Laura Devoy. Tech giant Microsoft has reached a deal with Nine to use news media content in its AI output. In a statement, Microsoft says its AI chatbot Copilot will show snippets, headlines and summaries of Nine's news articles. Mastheads to be used include the Sydney Morning Herald, The Age, The Australian Financial Review and The Brisbane Times. Microsoft was not included in the federal government's proposed news media bargaining incentive, which intends to force tech companies to pay for journalism content. At least 25 people have died in Russia's latest attack on Kyiv. The Ukrainian Air Force says 74 missiles and nearly 500 drones were used, and while most were repelled, at least 26 hit their targets. The BBC's Sarah Rainsford is in Kyiv.
2: Just walking down the road towards the building that was hit last night, and there's